0: No!
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2: 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Пишет, как придурок.

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